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1: 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Never say no, try anything twice. Till the angels come and ask me to fly. Gonna be 18.

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